0: številka ena na Obali.
1: This town's lost its faith, our colors will fade eventually. So if our time is running out, day after day, we'll make the mundane a masterpiece. Oh my, my, oh my, my love, I take one look at you, you're taking me out.

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2: 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I'm from the dirty, but that Chico nice. Y'all call it a moment, I call it life.

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1: I know you moved on to someone new. Hope life is beautiful. You were the light for me to find my truth. I just wanna say thank you.

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Radio Caprice. I don't like my mind right now. Stacking up problems that is so unnecessary.

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